goes the shark and pretty deep there. And he shows them pearly white, just a jackknife as McHeat there. And he keeps it out of sight when the shark bites with his teeth there. Scarlet billows start to spread. Fancy gloves though, where's McHeat there? So there's not a trace of red. Oh, on the sidewalk, Sunday morning, lies a body oozing life. Someone sneaking round the corner. Is that someone back tonight? Yes, from a tugboat by the river. A cement bag drooping down, and the cement spur the weight there. That's you, McHeat, back in town. Yes, Louis Miller disappeared there.

Said Dixieland, get ready to wail. Yes, little Frankie the trumpet man,

As a child, as you're growing up, you leave your community without knowing where you're gonna go, because you don't know, you had no control of all that time. And when they send you off and you learn about the outside world from a different family, and you come back to your people again and you don't know nothing, so you have to seek information all the time, and you say, go back to your roots, to your great grandfather.

come taste the wine, come hear the band. Yes, it's time for celebrating. Right this way, your table's waiting. No use permitting some prophet of doom. Wipe all your smiles.

entertainment and the judgments are severe. The maestro says it's Mozart.

I remember you well in the Chelsea Hotel. You were talking so brave and so sweet, giving me head on the unmade bed while the limousine

that was called love. For the workers in song, probably still is for those of them left.

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I remember you well in the Chelsea Hotel. You were famous, your heart was a legend. You told me again you preferred handsome men, but for me you would make an exception. And clenching your fist for the ones like us who are oppressed by the figures of beauty, you fixed yourself. You said, well, never mind, we are ugly, but we have the music.

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I don't mean to suggest that I loved you the best. I can't keep track of each fallen robin. I remember you well in the Chelsea Hotel. That's all, I don't even think of you that often.

I say something to you, I don't care how you feel. You just don't realize you got yourself a good deal. Just 9 years old.